0: The Brothers Gibb, the Bee Gees, they were part of the Atlantic Records 40th anniversary celebration on this day in 1988. What a show to be at. Emerson, Lake, and Palmer were there, Crosby, Stills, and Nash, and yet more bands that I've got coming up this hour.
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6: Here's your Classic Hits 96.7 forecast. Clear skies tonight with lows around 40. Winds out of the north around 5 miles per hour. Mainly clear skies tomorrow. Daytime highs approaching 76. Lows dip down to about 53. Tomorrow night, partly cloudy skies. In the Classic Hits 96.7 Weather Center, I'm meteorologist Jennifer Wojcicki. Currently 57.

0: Lou Gramm and Foreigner showed up at New York's Madison Square Garden on this day in 1988 to celebrate their record label, Atlantic Records' 40th anniversary celebration. The band Yes was there, as well as Wilson Pickett and the Rascals. And the night's main attraction, the headliner, coming up in the next break.
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1: And yes, Led Zeppelin, the big headliner at the 40th anniversary celebration of Atlantic Records on this day in 1988. Of course, John Bonham wasn't with us on that date. His son Jason took over the drums for his late father in a rare reunion of one of the greatest bands ever.
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6: Here's your Classic Hits 96.7 forecast. Lows level off around 39. Tonight, under clear skies, northerly winds around 5 miles per hour. Mainly clear skies. Tomorrow, daytime highs approaching 76. Lows dip down to about 53. Tomorrow night, partly cloudy skies. In the Classic Hits 96.7 Weather Center, I'm meteorologist Jennifer Wojcicki. Currently, it's 55 degrees.

It's a Thirsty Thursday. I'm Bob Barron. I'll be headed out after my shift in the lowrider to go pick up some nice frosty beverages on this Thirsty Thursday. Today, the birthday, the 74th birthday of Mr. David Byrne, born in Scotland on this day in 1952, went on to be the front man of this band, the Talking Heads.

0: EMF released that as a single in their native UK in late 1990. And on this date in 1991, 6 months later, they finally released it as a single here in the States, and it would eventually top the U.S. singles chart.
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5: Here's your Classic Hits 96.7 forecast. Lows level off around 39 tonight under clear skies, northerly winds around 5 miles per hour. Mainly clear skies tomorrow, daytime highs approaching 76. Lows dip down to about 53. Tomorrow night, partly cloudy skies. In the Classic Hits 96.7 Weather Center, I'm meteorologist Jennifer Wojcicki. Currently 52.
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2: 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This ain't no disco. It ain't no country club either.

0: The third album from the UK group called Spandau Ballet. That album was number one in the UK on this date in 1993. The title track went on to be a number four hit here in America.
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6: Here's your classic hits 96.7 forecast. Lows level off around 39 tonight under clear skies, northerly winds around 5 miles per hour. Mainly clear skies tomorrow, daytime highs approaching 76. Lows dip down to about 53. Tomorrow night, partly cloudy skies. In the classic hits 96.7 Weather Center, I'm meteorologist Jennifer Vujcicki. Right now, it's 52 degrees.
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0: Rock the Casbah from the fifth studio album by the English band The Clash. Combat Rock, the name of that album, was released on this day in 1982. It did well over here and over in the UK. It reached number two in the UK and was a number seven album here in America.
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6: Here's your Classic Hits 96.7 forecast. Lows level off around 39. Tonight, under clear skies, northerly winds around 5 miles per hour. Mainly clear skies. Tomorrow, daytime highs approaching 76. Lows dip down to about 53. Tomorrow night, partly cloudy skies. In the Classic Hits 96.7 Weather Center, I'm meteorologist Jennifer Wojcicki. Right now, it's 48 degrees.

0: The Boys in Poison celebrating a birthday today. It is for their guitar player, Mr. Bruce Anthony Johansson. Who is that, you say? Well, they call him CC DeVille on stage. He's from Brooklyn. He was born on this day in 62.
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1: Here's your Classic Hits 96.7 forecast. Lows level off around 39. Tonight, under clear skies, northerly winds around 5 miles per hour. Mainly clear skies. Tomorrow, daytime highs approaching 76. Lows dip down to about 53. Tomorrow night, partly cloudy skies. In the Classic Hits 96.7 Weather Center, I'm meteorologist Jennifer Wojcicki. Right now, it's 48 degrees.

0: Some heavy Lenny for you. Also, John and his band, Bon Jovi, in that set, and Paul McCartney. Well, just announced, London is dedicated to bring a new Beatles museum opening next year. It's called the Beatles at 3 Savile Road. It's the building where they performed their final concert. Remember, they played on the roof after they were recording the album Let It Be. Well, that's the building that's going to be open next year for all the Beatle fans to go in and check out some rotating displays.
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4: Here's your Classic Hits 96.7 forecast. Lows level off around 39. Tonight, under clear skies, northerly winds around 5 miles per hour. Mainly clear skies. Tomorrow, daytime highs approaching 76. Lows dip down to about 53. Tomorrow night, partly cloudy skies. In the Classic Hits 96.7 Weather Center, I'm meteorologist Jennifer Wojcicki. Currently 46.
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0: That's Rush from Moving Pictures and Limelight. They put out their 17th studio album on this day in 2002 when they released Vapor Trails.
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0: Rod Stewart wrapping things up for me, Bob Barron, on this Thirsty Thursday. Thank you for joining me. I got to go home and quench that thirst. I'll see you this weekend.
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3: Here's your Classic Hits 96.7 forecast. Lows level off around 39 tonight under clear skies, northerly winds around 5 miles per hour. Mainly clear skies tomorrow, daytime highs approaching 76. Lows dip down to about 53. Tomorrow night, partly cloudy skies. In the Classic Hits 96.7 Weather Center, I'm meteorologist Jennifer Wojcicki. 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

One Headlight, The Wallflowers, Bob Worthington here. And please be careful, no texting and driving and no drinking and driving. Stay safe. You know, the weekend just around the corner, the way we like it. We've moved this week along.

0: 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Yes, at our beck and call coming up. In fact, it's waiting in the parking lot right now as we speak from John Kay and Steppenwolf. And Fine Young Cannibals coming up.
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9: Here's your classic hits 96.7 forecast. Clear skies overnight with lows around 39. North winds around 5 miles per hour. Mainly sunny skies Friday. High temperatures reach up to 76. Lows around 53. Friday night, partly cloudy. Slight chance of rain showers Saturday, high of 84. 88, lots of sunshine Sunday. In the Classic Hits 96.7 Weather Center, I'm meteorologist Paul Frombly. Currently, it's 45 degrees.

0: Slip, slide, and gliding and riding on that magic carpet ride. John Key and Steppenwolf. Stick around. More great music on the other side. Class of 1980 revisited with Tom Petty and Phil Collins next.
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0: Leaving the nightlight on for you through the wee hours. The heat is on, keeping things nice, warm, and cozy for you. Glenn Frey coming up, the finale, the final countdown from Europe. And how about Mike Reno and Loverboy per your musical demand?
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12: Here's your classic hits 96.7 forecast. 39 overnight under clear skies, winds out of the east around 5 miles per hour. Mainly sunny skies, Friday, high of 76. Friday night, lows level off around 54. Daytime highs approaching 84 Saturday with a slight chance of rain showers. 88, mainly sunny Sunday. In the Classic Hits 96.7 Weather Center, I'm meteorologist Paul Probley. Currently, it's 43 degrees.
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0: Shout it out. The weekend is near. Your TGIF, the wee hours. Bob Worthington here. More great music near, including Deb Harry and Blondie, waiting in the wings.
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0: Brian Setzer, Stray Cats, going to ROCK this town together with you. And consider us your weekend soundtrack. We moved this week along really nicely, didn't we? Already your Friday morning. Alien Ant Farm on the way. Also, Huey Lewis and the News from Sport the Album.
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11: Here's your classic hits 96.7 forecast. 39 overnight under clear skies, winds out of the east around 5 miles per hour. Mainly sunny skies, Friday, high of 76. Friday night, lows level off around 54. Daytime highs approaching 84 Saturday with a slight chance of rain showers. 88, mainly sunny Sunday. In the Classic Hits 96.7 Weather Center, I'm meteorologist Paul Frombly. Currently, it's 43 degrees.
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0: Hot-blooded is what you are. Foreigner saying hi to Liz up with the baby. Also saying hi to Mary Ann, who can't sleep. So, yeah, she's just kind of relaxing and listening to us bedside. We appreciate you tuning in. Coming up, we have After the Fire and a whole bunch more.
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Watch me walk on the ocean. See, we could do it. Toad the Wet Sprocket. Bob Worthington here, class of 1986. And a song on your radio on this very day in 1986. 40 years ago, Pet Shop Boys, those West End girls.

0: Kicking back, relaxing, and listening to the music. And if you're driving out there, too, enjoying it, too, singing along with a great song. Stick around, have something from Steve Miller and the band. And the Talking Heads, they will prevail next.
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7: Here's your classic hits 96.7 forecast. Lows dip down to about 39 overnight under clear skies, southeasterly winds around 5 miles per hour. Daytime highs approaching 76. Friday, mainly clear skies. Friday night, lows dip down to about 54. Highs around 84 Saturday with a slight chance for showers. 88, a mix of clouds and sun Sunday. In a classic hits 96.7 Weather Center, I'm meteorologist Paul Frobley. Right now, it's 41 degrees.

0: Swinging on the Musical Vine and Feeling So Fine with Steve Miller and the band, the summer of 1977. Maybe the best summer of your life, huh? Well, you're only two then, I know. Hey, stick around, more great music on the other side. Fleetwood Mac, also the Romantics leading the pack.
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0: There you go. Down the hallway, make an immediate left, then a right down the steps, and you're out the door. Bye-bye. Adios. Go your own way. Fleetwood Mac. Stick around. 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

Debut single from the debut album, one of the finest albums of the 70s, Boston's debut album. Bob Worthington here, new sensation. It is sweeping the nation.

0: That's Linkin Park in the end. Bob Worthington here, and consider us your weekend soundtrack. Take us along all weekend long. We're getting mighty close, aren't we, to the weekend.
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14: Here's your classic hits 96.7 forecast. Lows dip down to about 39 overnight under clear skies, southeasterly winds around 5 miles per hour. Daytime highs approaching 76. Friday, mainly clear skies. Friday night, lows dip down to about 54. Highs around 84 Saturday with a slight chance for showers. 88, a mix of clouds and sun Sunday. In a classic hits 96.7 Weather Center, I'm meteorologist Paul Crombley. 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

Saying hi to Mary Beth, also Liz and Diana. Hey, good to hear from you, Diana. It's been a while. It really has. Just like this song, it's been a while.

0: Rock and Robert Palmer, Addicted to Love. Hey, stick around. More great music on the other side. The Sure Cure for What Ails You from Bon Jovi and Third Eye Blind leading the pack.
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4: Here's your classic hits 96.7 forecast. Highs level off around 76 today. Under mainly clear skies, winds out of the south around 5 miles per hour. Lows dip down to about 54 tonight, partly cloudy skies. Slight chance of rain showers tomorrow. Daytime highs approaching 84. Sunshine mixed with clouds at times. Dry with temperatures well above average Sunday and Monday, and highs in the upper 80s. In the Classic Hits 96.7 Weather Center, I'm meteorologist Paul Frobley. Right now, 39.

0: The sure cure for what ails you, bad medicine, Bon Jovi. Hey, more from where that came from. Stick around. Have a song that was penned by Jim Peterik of Ides of March and Survivor fame. One of a couple of songs he wrote for 38 Special. And a sing-along from Van the Man Morrison.
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0: And good morning, your TGIF. Hey, we move this week along the way we like it. Thank you very much. Hey, stick around. More great music for you. Have a great day and a great weekend, too.
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4: Here's your Classic Hits 96.7 forecast. Highs level off around 76 today under mainly clear skies. Winds out of the south around 5 miles per hour. Lows dip down to about 54 tonight. Partly cloudy skies. Slight chance of rain showers tomorrow. Daytime highs approaching 84. Sunshine mixed with clouds at times. Dry with temperatures well above average Sunday and Monday, and highs in the upper 80s. In the Classic Hits 96.7 Weather Center, I'm meteorologist Paul Frobley. Right now, 39.

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2: I'm Deborah Rodriguez. President Trump has wrapped up his two-day summit with Xi Jinping in Beijing. Before he left for Washington, he said he and his Chinese counterpart agreed on the Middle East.
3: We did discuss Iran. We feel very similar in Iran. We want that to end. We don't want them to have a nuclear weapon. We want the straits open.
2: He also said China promised to buy more American beef, soybeans, and oil, but made no mention of a large point of contention, Taiwan's independence. Correspondent Anna Corrin from Beijing on Xi's stance.
4: What he was asking of the U.S., that was not made public, but certainly that warning on how important the Taiwan question is to China, that was made perfectly clear to President Trump.
2: Sources tell CBS News the U.S. is looking to put pressure on Cuba by indicting its 94-year-old former president, Raul Castro, in the downing of a humanitarian plane in 1996. The BBC's Mimi Swaby.
5: The reports of charges against Raul Castro came as the CIA boss, John Ratcliffe, was in Havana to personally deliver a message from President Trump to Cuban leaders. Although Cuba said the meeting was an attempt to improve dialogue, the possible legal action appears to be an attempt by the U.S. to ramp up pressure on Cuba. Washington says the U.S. is prepared to seriously engage on economic and security issues, but only if Cuba makes fundamental changes.
2: Cuba's run out of fuel as a result of a U.S. oil blockade. The wife of U.S. Army soldier, First Class Sergeant Jose Serrano, is back home after she was detained by ICE last month.
6: I don't have words to explain how happy I feel. When they called me that my wife will be released, we both looking in the eyes and finally we breathed and she started crying.
2: Deasy Serrano from El Salvador was detained during an immigration appointment that was part of a program designed to protect undocumented spouses and parents of military members. A victory for abortion rights advocates. Correspondent Jan Crawford's in Washington.
7: The Supreme Court is indefinitely blocking a lower court order that would have ended access to the abortion pill mifepristone by mail and required women nationwide to see a provider in person to get the drug. Justices Clarence Thomas and Samuel Alito dissented.
2: One of the most streamed artists in history is making up for lost time.
8: The skies are gray in Toronto, they not a golden color.
2: Drake has dropped not one, not two, but three new albums. It's the rapper's first new music since his very public feud with rival Kendrick Lamar.
8: I'm looking back at them.
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14: Here's your classic hits 96.7 forecast. Highs level off around 76 today under mainly clear skies. Winds out of the south around 5 miles per hour. Lows dip down to about 54 tonight. Partly cloudy skies. Slight chance of rain showers tomorrow. Daytime highs approaching 84. Sunshine mixed with clouds at times. Dry with temperatures well above average Sunday and Monday and highs in the upper 80s. In a classic hits 96.7 Weather Center, I'm meteorologist Paul Frobley. Right now, 39.
15: Thanks, Paul. And right now, we're looking at mostly clear skies in London.
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15: 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Coming up, we have music ahead from the Steve Miller Band, also our Carlisle Young Thought for the Day. Later, Today in History, at the bottom of the hour, the Pole Vault, and Bo Beecraft is standing by in the newsroom with local news brought to you by Interstate Auction. And later, our daily celebration and morning toast. That's just this hour. Four to go. And it's Rock and Roll T-Shirt Friday, wearing my Lynyrd Skynyrd shirt this week. So a Southern Fried Rock and Roll T-Shirt Friday will be sprinkling in some Skynyrd throughout the morning show as our Friday feature. So be sure and stay on board. And check out my shirt on Facebook, Classic Hits or Dave Begley in the Morning, and feel free to post up pics with you and your rock tee in the comment section. 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We'll start it off with On the Hunt, Skynyrd. Classic Hits.

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Good Friday morning at 6:16. Time for our Carlisle Young Thought for the Day. And today it's a quote from Margaret Atwood. She said, "A rat in a maze is free to go anywhere, as long as it stays inside the maze." Coming up, we'll have a look at today in history. Paul Fromley standing by with your weekend weather outlook. Right now it's Green Day and Boulevard of Broken Dreams. 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

0: Green Day on Classic Hits 96.7. Good Friday morning at 6:20 on this May 15th, 2026. Already the middle of May. And we're still cold. 39 degrees out there right now. Wow. I'd like to put my jackets away, but got to keep dragging them out. On this date in history, back in 1800, President John Adams ordered government offices to relocate from Philadelphia to the newly constructed city of Washington in the Federal District of Columbia. In 1862, President Abraham Lincoln signed an act establishing the Department of Agriculture. 1928, Walt Disney cartoon character Mickey Mouse appeared for the first time in front of a public audience in a test screening of the short Plain Crazy. Mickey made his formal screen debut with the release of Steamboat Willie 6 months later. 1940, brothers Richard and Morris McDonald opened the first McDonald's fast food restaurant in San Bernardino, California. 1967, the U.S. Supreme Court in its Galt decision ruled that juveniles accused of crimes were entitled to the same due process afforded adults. 1970, less than 2 weeks after the National Guard shooting at Kent State University, two black students at Jackson State College in Mississippi were killed and 12 were injured when police opened fire during student demonstrations. 1972, Alabama Governor George C. Wallace was shot and left paralyzed while campaigning for president in Laurel, Maryland by Arthur H. Bremer, who would serve 35 years in prison for the attempted murder. And on this date in 2020, President Donald Trump formally unveiled a coronavirus vaccine program called Operation Warp Speed to speed development of COVID-19 vaccines and quickly distribute them around the country. And that's today in history. Coming up, we have forecasts. Paul standing by with your weekend weather outlook. More Lynyrd Skynyrd on this Rock and Roll T-Shirt Friday. 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
9: Here's your classic hits 96.7 forecast. Highs level off around 76 today. Under mainly clear skies, winds out of the south, around 5 miles per hour. Lows dip down to about 54 tonight, partly cloudy skies. Slight chance of rain showers tomorrow. Daytime highs approaching 84, sunshine mixed with clouds at times. Dry with temperatures well above average Sunday and Monday, and highs in the upper 80s. In a classic hits 96.7 Weather Center, I'm meteorologist Paul Frobley. Currently 37.
0: Thanks, Paul. And right now we're looking at mostly clear skies in London. I stand corrected. I said it was 39. Well, that's what our thermometer here in the studio is showing, but 37 degrees. So dawn effect is in effect. Cold out there. Coming up, we have The Cure and a look at our pole vault, also news with Bo Beecraft. He's standing by in the newsroom. 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Meantime, more Lynyrd Skynyrd on this Rock and Roll T-Shirt Friday. Their signature song, Sweet Home Alabama, classic hits.

0: Love Song, that's The Cure on Classic Hits 96.7. Dave Begley here at 6:33 on a Friday. You guys ready for the weekend? Yeah, I've been ready since Monday. Always ready for the weekend. Hopefully you guys have big plans, and hopefully all those plans come to pass the way you want them to. Time for the pole vault. Like maybe your summer vacation. What do you have planned for that? Well, since gas isn't exactly cheap, a new poll has found that most Americans have changed their summer vacation plans. About a third of us now intend to have a staycation instead. And almost all of them are also planning a quietcation. That's when you also turn off all your devices. Go incommunicado. 21% will do a citycation. That's basically spending the night at hotel. And 1 in 6 of us will travel with their boo for the first time. Guess that makes it a baycation. Coming up, we'll have a look at news. Bo Beecraft is in the newsroom with local news brought to you by Interstate Auction. Also, Paul Fromley has your weekend weather outlook. He's in the Weather Center. And I'm sitting here with some more Lynyrd Skynyrd queued up for you on this Rock and Roll T-Shirt Friday.
1: 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Right now in Laurel County, we're seeing more publicity, but not better results. 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
10: In the newsroom, I'm Bo Beecraft. A Laurel County man remains behind bars after deputies say he assaulted officers during a domestic disturbance call. 40-year-old Daniel Simmons was arrested Wednesday evening after allegedly becoming aggressive, giving false information, and resisting arrest. Simmons reportedly hit a deputy and threatened to kill him and later spit on other deputies at the detention center. They also discovered Simmons had multiple active warrants from Jefferson and Henderson counties. He now faces several new charges and has been lodged in the Laurel County Correctional Center. Well, the Laurel County Sheriff's Office is continuing its community outreach efforts with free self-defense training classes. Special Deputy Elizabeth Sparks and Deputy Kenny Jones recently led a self-defense and situational awareness class at the Laurel County Cooperative Extension Office. Participants learned practical techniques to help protect themselves during an attack, with the sheriff's office saying the classes are offered at no cost and open to the public. You can find more info through the sheriff's office. With news, I'm Bo Beecraft.
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11: Here's your classic hits 96.7 forecast. Highs level off around 76 today. Under mainly clear skies, winds out of the south, around 5 miles per hour. Lows dip down to about 54 tonight, partly cloudy skies. Slight chance of rain showers tomorrow. Daytime highs approaching 84. Sunshine mixed with clouds at times. Dry with temperatures well above average Sunday and Monday, and highs in the upper 80s. In a classic hits 96.7 Weather Center, I'm meteorologist Paul Frobley. Currently 37.
12: Thanks, Paul. And right now we're looking at mostly clear skies in London.

0: Rock Me Tonight. That's Billy Squire on Classic Hits 96.7. 6:48 on this Friday. Happy TGIF. Finally Friday. Middle of May already. So what do we have to celebrate today? Well, it's Friday. It's Rock and Roll T-Shirt Friday. Featuring Lynyrd Skynyrd this week as I'm wearing my Skynyrd shirt. Well, one of my Skynyrd shirts. Check it out on our Facebook page, Classic Hits, or my Facebook page, Dave Begley in the Morning. It's also National Bike to Work Day, third Friday in May. Somehow I don't think that means motorcycles, unfortunately, but if you're working from home, just do a few turns in your driveway and you're good. It's also a little cold for a motorcycle ride this morning. Bet Johnny Mendoza's riding his, though. It don't matter what the weather. He's out at Wildcat Harley-Davidson. It's also his birthday today, I understand, so yeah. Always participating in Rock and Roll T-Shirt Friday. We'll have to see a little later what rock tee he's wearing this morning. National Pizza Party Day, third Friday in May. I can get in on that. Love pizza. Who doesn't love pizza, though, right? According to a recent national poll, America's most hated pizza topping is, no surprise, anchovies. That's fish. Yeah, it's eggplant and artichokes are also considered gross on a pizza, but pepperoni is still America's favorite. The modern pizza was invented in Naples, Italy. The first American pizzeria opened in New York's Little Italy in 1885. And Americans, we eat about 4 billion pizzas every year. It's NASCAR Day, the third Friday in May. National Association for Stock Car Auto Racing hosted its first race on February 15, 1948, in Daytona Beach, Florida. Started by a mechanic and auto shop owner named Bill France Sr., he'd go on to be NASCAR's first president. International Virtual Assistance Day. Now, we're not talking about Siri or Alexa here. Virtual assistants are real people who work remotely to help manage the mess you call your day-to-day work life. They're just smart enough to do it from a distance. National Chocolate Chip Day. Invented in Massachusetts in 1937 when a baker at the Toll House Inn, yeah, there was an actual toll house, experimented by cutting up bits of a Nestle chocolate bar to her cookie recipe. Just like that, an American favorite was born. 7 billion chocolate chip cookies are eaten annually in America alone. National Peace Officers Memorial Day, honoring the local, state, and federal law enforcement officers who have died in the line of duty. This day is marked by flying flags at half staff. It's also National Stockings Day. Wear them as intended, or over your head if you're robbing a bank, but nylon stockings went on sale in 1940 and became an instant hit. Before nylon, stockings were made of silk, which came from Japan. But World War II banned them from being imported. Good thing DuPont Labs decided to convert a nylon parachute factory into a pantyhose maker to keep ladies from going bare-legged. Does anybody wear pantyhose anymore? I mean, it's mostly just bare legs now. So a lot to celebrate this morning for our morning toast. Grab your coffee, tea, Mountain Dew Zero, Red Bull, Elani, whatever. Let's put them together through the radio for our morning toast. Clink, clink. Coming up, more Skynyrd on this Rock and Roll T-Shirt Friday. And the forecast, Paul Fromley straight ahead with your weekend weather outlook. The morning show is a presentation of Larkey HVAC.
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8: Here's your classic hits 96.7 forecast. Highs level off around 76 today. Under mainly clear skies, winds out of the south, around 5 miles per hour. Lows dip down to about 54 tonight, partly cloudy skies. Slight chance of rain showers tomorrow. Daytime highs approaching 84, sunshine mixed with clouds at times. Dry with temperatures well above average, Sunday and Monday, and highs in the upper 80s. In a classic hits 96.7 Weather Center, I'm meteorologist Paul Frobley. Currently 37.
0: Thanks, Paul. And right now we're looking at mostly clear skies in London. So a chilly start to your rock and roll t-shirt Friday. Coming up, we have CBS News. Also local news with Bo Beecraft, brought to you by Interstate Auction. I'll check traffic. Sports with Scott Fitzgerald. Also, as it is Friday, we have the voice of the Wildcats, Tom Leach, with a look at UK sports. Later, we'll be talking with Charles about the Jeep Takeover event coming up, starting today here in London. Also, Gary Conley standing by with today's Minuteman Minute and news from the Weird Wire. So, be the most informed person at work or school this morning. Keep it tuned. Meantime, it's Lynyrd Skynyrd and Tuesday's Gone. Classic hits.

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2: I'm Deborah Rodriguez.
3: The relationship is a very strong one.
2: President Trump's pronouncement before he got on a flight home after this week's talks in Beijing. Correspondent Jared Hill.
4: A stately send-off for President Trump after wrapping up his two-day summit with Chinese President Xi Jinping. The president played up a spirit of friendship in his second state visit to Beijing, but hanging over the trip, the U.S. war with Iran, a major Chinese trading partner. President Trump says Xi offered to help reach a peace deal.
3: We feel very similar in Iran. We want that to end. We don't want them to have a nuclear weapon. We want the straits open.
2: President made no mention of China's biggest concern, the future of Taiwan. The tolls jumped to 24, death toll has, in yesterday's Russian missile attack on an apartment building in Kyiv. Locals say three teenagers are among the dead. CBS's Aiden Stretch is there.
5: Ukrainian officials say this was Russia's largest missile and drone attack over a two-day period since its full-scale invasion began in 2022.
2: President Zelensky says 48 people were wounded. Sources tell CBS News the Department of Justice is taking steps to indict former 94-year-old Cuban President Raul Castro over the downing of a humanitarian plane 30 years ago. CBS's Sarah Lynch.
6: When this incident happened, Cuba had alleged that these planes, which were being flown by a humanitarian group, had flown into Cuban airspace and that this was justified.
2: CIA Director John Ratcliffe traveled to Cuba yesterday and met with Castro's son, nicknamed Raulito. Cubans have been protesting fuel shortages that have left the island mostly in the dark after the U.S. imposed an oil blockade. Here in the U.S., Oklahoma, the latest state to sue Roblox over child safety concerns.
7: Oklahoma's lawsuit accuses the popular gaming platform of turning a blind eye as predators targeted and exploited minors. The suit says in one case, a 12-year-old girl was coerced into sending explicit photos and videos to a man in his 40s who posed as a teenager on the platform. Last month, Roblox reached a $12 million settlement with Nevada Attorney General Aaron Ford over a similar lawsuit.
8: As our children connect online, we must be aware that there are those who would seek to harm them.
7: Michael Wallace, CBS News.
2: Fire officials in Ohio say two people were killed when their small plane crashed into a home in Akron and exploded into flames. Fire Chief Sergey Lash.
9: The family was home. There were four individuals that lived there, and thankfully, they all made it out safely with no injuries.
2: Two of them children, the FAA and NTSB are investigating. This is CBS News.
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17: In the newsroom, I'm Bo Beecraft. Two Ferguson residents have been arrested in connection with a Pulaski County burglary investigation. Deputies arrested 55-year-old Richard Weston and 54-year-old Shelley Broughton Wednesday. Authorities say both are suspected in multiple burglaries and thefts, with each charged with receiving stolen property valued between $1 and $10,000. They're being held at the Pulaski County Detention Center, and deputies are asking anyone who has information to contact them immediately. A man has been arrested following a burglary at a dollar store in East Bernstadt. Laurel County deputies arrested 34-year-old Daryl Holt Wednesday morning after locating him walking along the highway. Investigators say the store's front door was smashed and items stolen during the early morning break-in. Holt reportedly resisted arrest and appeared intoxicated during transport. He now faces multiple charges and is being held in the Laurel County Correctional Center. With news, I'm Bo Beecraft.
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11: Here's your Classic Hits 96.7 forecast. Highs level off around 76 today. Under mainly clear skies, winds out of the south, around 5 miles per hour. Lows dip down to about 54 tonight, partly cloudy skies. Slight chance of rain showers tomorrow. Daytime highs approaching 84. Sunshine mixed with clouds at times. Dry with temperatures well above average Sunday and Monday, and highs in the upper 80s. In the Classic Hits 96.7 Weather Center, I'm meteorologist Paul Frobley. Right now, it's 39 degrees.
18: Thanks, Paul. And right now, we're looking at sunshine in London. Beautiful morning. It's nice and sunny, but it's cold. Up in the upper 30s this morning, so I don't know if we had a frost or not, but I don't think so. But you may have in some of the higher elevations or something, but man, I would love to be able to put those jackets away for good for the rest of the spring and summer. But for the meantime, we'll have to wear hoodies and jackets. But traffic-wise, no traffic problems have been texted in so far. Let me take another look at my text line. We're good to go as far as we can tell. But always leaving plenty enough time to reach your destination. Don't be in a hurry out there. It's a bad way to start off the weekend, too, hurrying. But take your time. And if you do happen upon a traffic situation, be sure and text us. Let us know so we can get the word out. Or if you have a birthday for the Birthday Club coming up next hour, text it in at 864-2148, 864-2148. Three birthdays so far this morning. So if you have one, we'll add you to the list. But as always, don't text and drive. If you are out driving and you need to text us, stop somewhere safely before fiddling with your phone. If you're at a red light or a traffic light, watch out for it to turn green, because we'll honk at you if you're sitting there looking at your phone and the light's green. And buckle up.

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1: Good Friday morning at 7:12. 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I woke up and it was 64 degrees in the house, which is pretty good with the cool temperatures we've had the last couple of days, but we had it on cool, so I switched it over to heat. 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And maybe get a quote on a new Bryant system like ours here at the station. 864-5146. 864-5146. 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Coming up, we have Scott Fitzgerald standing by at KNN with sports. Also, the voice of the Wildcats, Tom Leach, a look at UK sports. Right now, more Lynyrd Skynyrd on this Rock and Roll T-Shirt Friday. 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

0: It's almost the weekend, Kentucky. Ryan, pat yourself on the back. Hey, I'm Scott Fitzgerald. Let's jump right into sports, shall we? The A story, the NFL schedule reveal, and the Bengals do have some structural advantages entering the new season. They get 7 straight 1 o'clock kickoffs, but the disadvantages, they're significant as well. The Week 6 bye arrives early, and that forces a long grind from October through January to include jumping right back into it after they return from Madrid to take on the Atlanta Falcons. James Ripien with Cincinnati Bengals Talk admits this one's a head scratcher.
1: What a stretch. Like Madrid, Pittsburgh, Sunday night at home at Washington. No breaks. That is tough. That's the shock to me. It's the biggest shock is that the bye week is not after the Madrid trip.
0: And to college basketball, now there may be some encouraging signs for Kentucky basketball fans waiting on decisions from, say, Malachi Moreno and former Iowa State big man Milan Muncilovic. CBS Sports' Isaac Trotter, who's been at the NBA Combine in Chicago, is predicting Moreno returns to Kentucky for his sophomore season. Fox Sports' Aaron Torres.
2: He's not Malik Thomas. He's not some of these other guys. I still do find it a little hard to believe that he will actually stay in the draft. You know, all of the momentum, though, feels like it is going towards him staying. I'll believe it when I see it, in part because there are so many good big men in this draft.
0: And for Muncilovic, Trotter says, well, he's going to have to choose between the likes of Kentucky, Louisville, St. John's, maybe even UCLA. Meanwhile, NBA.com's Kristen Peek says Moreno is skipping the combine scrimmages and may have been more about avoiding injury than improving his draft stock. And to baseball, the Reds were big winners yesterday as they closed out their series with the Washington Nationals, winning 15-1. They now head north to Cleveland for the Battle of Ohio starting tonight. And the 151st Preakness is tomorrow at Laurel Park. There's no standout favorite in the 14-horse field, but plenty of intrigue. Kentucky Derby third-place finisher Ogelli brings a proven closing kick, with the race loaded early with speed to include unbeaten Taj Mahal. Have a great weekend, Kentucky. I'm Scott Fitzgerald.
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5: It's game 2 of the final series of the regular season for Kentucky baseball tonight at Kentucky Proud Park as they take on number 10 Arkansas. Batcats Central publisher Derek Terry thinks the Cats need 14 wins in league play to feel safe about making the NCAA tournament.
7: At 13, I think they would still probably have the resume to get in, but it would probably be a situation similar to last season where they got to the selection show on Memorial Day and you didn't really know. They ended up being, you know, kind of comfortably in. They weren't among that last four in, but they were at 13 and 17 last season.
5: It's 12 days until the withdrawal date for college players who have entered the NBA draft pool. Kristen Peek of Hoops HQ and NBA TV is at the Combine in Chicago this week. She doesn't think Moreno's decision to forego the 5-on-5 competitions that started yesterday as a negative for returning to Kentucky.
8: The players that are in the 5-on-5 are pretty much all seniors or players that know that they're going to stay in the draft and they're fighting for their life. But I don't think I would view, you know, Malachi not participating in the 5-on-5 as a negative. Just thinking of the players that are like, oh, KP, I'm going to bet on myself. I'm going to bet on myself. And it's like, ooh, but you'd be much more better suited to staying in college.
5: That's Kristen Peek from Hoops HQ and NBA TV. And this is A Look at UK Sports.
9: 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Coming up, we have the forecast. Paul Fromley standing by in the Weather Center with your weekend weather outlook. Also, more Skinnerd and a little Lit. And we'll be talking with Charles Robinson of the Kentucky Jeep Owners Association. We'll talk about this weekend's Jeep Takeover event that's going to be here in London. All starts tonight at Food Truck Fridays. And then, of course, everything moves out to the new facilities out at the Wilderness Hills Event Center. But we'll talk more about that in a bit. Right now, the morning show is a presentation of Larkey HVAC.
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16: 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In 1971, gold was $35 an ounce. 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
17: Here's your classic hits 96.7 forecast. Highs level off around 76 today under mainly clear skies. Winds out of the south around 5 miles per hour. Lows dip down to about 54 tonight, partly cloudy skies. Slight chance of rain showers tomorrow. Daytime highs approaching 84, sunshine mixed with clouds at times. Dry with temperatures well above average Sunday and Monday, and highs in the upper 80s. In a classic hits 96.7 Weather Center, I'm meteorologist Paul Fromley. Right now, it's 39 degrees.
9: Thanks, Paul. And sunshine right now in London. Coming up, we have Lit. And again, we'll be talking with Charles Robinson with the Kentucky Jeep Owners Association. The Jeep Takeover this weekend in London. Right now, it's Lynyrd Skynyrd on this Rock and Roll T-Shirt Friday. Down South Jukin'. Classic hits. Good morning.

0: My Own Worst Enemy, that's Lit on Classic Hits 96.7. Of course, you'll remember they were at the Town Center Summer Concert Series back in, it was a couple of years ago, and put on a great show and really nice guys. Got to hang out with them a little bit. But joining me in the studio right now, we have Charles Robinson with the Kentucky Jeep Owners Association, and we're going to talk Jeeps. Now, this weekend is the Jeep Takeover.
1: Yes,
0: in London, but no Jeep is required.
1: No Jeep is required.
0: Everybody can join in and have fun and enjoy the shows and contests and all, but
1: absolutely.
0: If you have a Jeep, then, yeah.
1: That's a big bonus. Like I tell everybody, if it doesn't have a fender on it, if it leaks a little oil, don't matter. It's still a Jeep, so show up for our Jeep event.
0: That's right. So it all starts tonight at the Town Center Summer. But it's the Friday Food Truck Friday.
1: Food Truck Friday at the Farmer's Market. Kicks off at 5 o'clock.
0: Yeah.
1: We're going to have some little things going on over there, mostly to kick off. You know, the main thing is we're going to have a free raffle ticket. You'll be able to show up to get the raffle ticket, and that'll be a prize that will be given away on Saturday. Must be present to win, by the way. We're also going to have a concert out there. And then, of course, at 9 a.m. Saturday morning, it kicks off at the Wilderness Event Center. It's going to be out there in our beautiful new facility out there. Of course, if nobody's been out there to check it out yet, you ought to drive out there early, look around. It is a really nice facility. It's going to be a huge event.
0: It is. Now, of course, renovations there kind of was held up by the tornado, which happened, it's going to be 1 year ago tomorrow.
1: 1 year ago, and that's
0: and
1: one
0: it,
1: of the things.
0: It ran right mm-hmm. through there. And,
1: went right
0: wiped
1: through
0: everything
1: there.
0: Out.
1: Wiped it out, and the thing is, you know, that's one of the things we want to bring out this weekend. It's more than the Jeeps. You know, it marks the 1 year anniversary since a devastating tornado impacted our community, and from the very beginning, we knew this event needed to represent the resilience and strength, courage of the people of London and Laurel County. But most importantly, it's a chance to honor our first responders. You know, and that's what we're gearing this event up toward. We're actually taking donations for all the people that were involved in everything like that, too. And like I said, make some recognition for them.
0: Yeah. Well, you know, that is one of the things that I think we really, really shined in last year was our response to this tornado.
1: Yes.
0: The first responders, police, everybody came together in such a great way, and the recovery was amazing.
1: It really was, and you know, when I tell the story that we were actually heading on vacation that next morning, and we actually drove through that morning after everything had happened really early. All the first responders were out there. There was no lights. All you saw was, you know, the flashing lights and things like that. But the first responders were there taking care of whatever they could do to find people, to make sure that people, you know, that made it through it and stuff were taken care of. And that was huge. You know, we tried to organize some stuff for ourselves, you know, trying to help and do what we could while we were on vacation. We got back, and we still were part of it. And, of course, you've seen the church groups and things showing up. It was just great to see the community pull together.
0: Yeah, it was. And so that'll be commemorated this weekend. Mm-hmm. But we've got concerts.
1: Concerts.
0: We've got lots of food. Of course, Food Truck Friday. That's always one of my favorite things that we do here in downtown.
1: Yeah, that's the problem with me. I can't never push away the plate. But, you know, there's going to be a lot of different food trucks on Friday. And Saturday, of course, they'll be out there at the event center.
0: Yeah.
1: It's going to be great. You'll be able to get whatever you want. And, of course, they're going to have inflatables. They're going to have, you know, stuff for the kids. You know, the duck throw is going to be the big thing. The kids are going to get a really big kick out of that. Face painting for the kids. And like I said, everybody is welcome to come out there. You know, it does start at 9 a.m. We'll have vendors set up. They'll be able to go through, you know, see some Jeep wear, see some little personal little items and stuff like that. And, again, the raffle ticket, too. Now, when you come out there, you'll be able to pick up a raffle ticket, and that is for a prize that our local Lowe's donated to us. We want to thank Lowe's for that. You have to be present to win. Again, I want to make sure that's stressed. I've had a lot of questions asked about that. We want you there. We want you to enjoy everything. And then we'll have the actual poker run, too. That's another big thing, too. Some of our local sponsors, starting at 9 a.m. to 1 p.m., they'll be able to drive around to some local businesses, which are listed on our Facebook page. They'll be able to pick up a playing card, and whoever wins that, we've got a prize for that also.
0: Now, this is a little different than the motorcycle poker runs that I've been on
1: yes.
0: several times, but it's not like you're in on a big line driving and everybody comes at the same time, same place and all that. You just scatter out and you just go
1: scatter
0: and you
1: out.
0: Just have to check off these business and get your, yeah.
1: Absolutely. Get your card, you know, yeah. come in, get your best hand together and we'll just see how it works out for them.
0: All right. Sounds good. Yeah. Well, it's going to be a lot of fun. Now, my wife has a Jeep. She has her, she has the Rubicon JK and so, and we've been a Jeep family. I mean, since the 90s.
1: Absolutely. And that's one of the things, too, since 1941, you know, the Jeeps, of course, have brought our troops all over every continent in the earth. And a lot of people don't know that's the reason there's seven slots in the grill. You know, Jeeps have represented seven continents. They're bulletproof. You know, they go everywhere. And that's another thing we want to stress about the Jeep community also is that, you know, we're not just about getting up in the woods and riding around. You know, we try to give back to the community, especially with big groups like mine. We have a local group, EK Jeep Gang. We get together, you know, in the weather. If somebody needs their medicine brought to them, if they need their groceries, if they need a trip somewhere, we're always available for stuff like that, too.
0: Because you really can get places that most people can't.
1: Absolutely. We can go anywhere. I mean, as far as that goes, you know, there's nothing stopping them. I've treaded mine in 17-inch snow and never spun a tire, you know.
0: Yeah.
1: And when you got people that live back, you know, elderly, you know, and are people that aren't able to get out, that's a big help for them, you know, to be able to get what they need.
0: Yeah, it is. That's a good thing you do. And and one of our sayings is we may get lost, but we won't get stuck.
1: But that's one of the things about a Jeep. If you get lost, it's okay.
0: Yeah,
1: you find your way back somewhere.
0: Yeah.
1: It's all right.
0: They of course, she has, you know, the tops that comes off of hers. Mm-hmm. It leaks. I mean, if it rains real heavy, we've got we got water in the floorboard and all that. You just, it's just a thing. It's
1: a thing. It's I call it the thing. Lord's glitter. That's what it is. It's the Lord's glitter. You know, if it leaks a little bit, hey, you just it's just extra cleaning fluid. You know, it's all good.
0: It's all right.
1: Yes.
0: All right. So we're going to have a lot of fun this weekend.
1: Absolutely.
0: Yeah. And for more information, you can go to visit londonky.com.
1: Yes.
0: Of course.
1: Yes.
0: And also they have the Facebook page, Visit London KY on Facebook.
1: Yes. And we also have the Daniel Boone National Jeep Takeover Facebook page. And we also have an active website now, too, that actually has everything listed.

0: thing here in Morrow County, Eastern Kentucky, for sure.
1: Absolutely. And it's going to be a continuing thing, too. We're already talking about doing it next year, making it bigger and better. You know, of course, we will have the enclosed pavilion down there next year, which will be temperature controlled. We're going to make this event as huge as we can. And again, local sponsors, local businesses, local traffic. We're going to move everybody in here for local, and that's what it's all about for our community and giving back to our community.
0: Yeah. Well, it's a great event, and we appreciate you guys putting this together.
1: I appreciate your time.
0: It's going to be a lot of fun this week.
1: Absolutely. Yeah. Absolutely.
0: All right. Anything else before we move on?
1: Just want to tell everybody, starts off 5 o'clock this afternoon. Come on out, get you something to eat. We got a full weekend of fun events, so just bring them on. Bring the Jeeps. We don't care. Bring them all.
0: Now, tonight's going to be at the Farmer's Market.
1: Yes.
0: And then the rest of the weekend, starting tomorrow morning, we'll be out at the Wilderness Road Event Center.
1: Yes.
0: Formerly Fairgrounds.
1: Formerly Fairgrounds. And then, of course, Sunday, you know, we'll have a church service, and we'll have the finishing up out there. Vendors will still be set up out there on Sunday, too. So get out of church, come on down and get you some stuff, or come down there and have church with us.
0: Yeah. All right. So thank you, Chris, or Charles.
1: Close
0: we appreciate
1: enough.
0: It. We appreciate it. And this is kind of getting back to some old stomping grounds for you, I understand. You used to do the Burning Rubber show?
1: Used to do the Burning Rubber radio show
0: here.
1: Right here at Cool Gold. Absolutely.
0: Yeah, yeah.
1: Did it for a long time and got in the studio here, and it feels like home to me.
0: Yeah. So you're welcome to come back anytime.
1: Absolutely. I'll do it.
0: All right. Charles Robinson with the Kentucky Jeep Owners Association. Again, check out the Jeep Takeover event in London at visitlondonky.com. Coming up, we'll have a look at the forecast. We have Paul standing by with your weekend weather outlook and more Skinnerd. Right now, it's Gary Conley in today's Minuteman Minute, brought to you by Minuteman Press of London.
2: 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Gary Conley here from Minuteman Press of London, Kentucky, with today's Minuteman Minute number 92, The Thistle's Warning. It was a cry that echoed through the ages, warning of an invasion that would be repelled thanks to a small prickly plant. This legendary event is set around 1263 AD during the Battle of Largs, a crucial confrontation between the kingdoms of Scotland and Norway. As the tale goes, a party of Norse warriors attempted a stealthy night attack on the Scottish encampment, hoping to catch them unaware. To move as silently as possible through the darkness, some of the invaders reportedly removed their footwear. One unsuspecting Norseman, creeping forward, stepped barefoot directly onto a Scottish thistle. His sudden and sharp cry of pain pierced the quiet night, instantly alerting the sleeping Scottish warriors to the danger. The surprise attack of the Norse was lost, and the Scots were able to rally and defend their position effectively. The humble, thorny plant is thus credited in folklore as saving the day, and the thistle became a cherished emblem of Scotland. While this dramatic story is a beloved piece of Scottish tradition, its specific role in the thistle becoming the national symbol is more legend than directly verified Bible history from 1263. Regardless of the exact origins of the legend, the thistle remains a powerful and enduring symbol of Scottish resilience, character, and the nation's protective spirit. And that's your Minuteman Minute, brought to you by Minuteman Press of London, Kentucky, where we design, print, and promote you.
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5: Here's your classic hits 96.7 forecast. Highs level off around 76 today under mainly clear skies. Winds out of the south around 5 miles per hour. Lows dip down to about 54 tonight. Partly cloudy skies. Slight chance of rain showers tomorrow. Daytime highs approaching 84. Sunshine mixed with clouds at times. Dry with temperatures well above average Sunday and Monday, and highs in the upper 80s. In a classic hits 96.7 weather center, I'm meteorologist Paul Frobley. Currently, it's 41 degrees.
6: Thanks, Paul. And right now we have sunshine, beautiful morning, but a little on the chilly side, but we'll warm up to upper 70s today. Coming up, we have news from the Weird Wire. Right now it's Lynyrd Skynyrd, our featured artist on this Rock and Roll T-Shirt Friday. That smell. 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

0: Skinnerd, That Smell, on Classic Hits 96.7. I'm Dave Begley at 7:53 on a Friday, kicking off the weekend. All we have to do is finish out today. We're home free, right? And a big weekend at that. We were just talking about the big Jeep takeover event here in London, so be a fun weekend. Time for news from the Weird Wire, and you know how there have been all these bear attacks in Japan, right? Well, the government thinks it knows how to fight them off with a pack of giant red-eyed wolves. Okay, they're solar-powered animatronic wolves, but a bear probably wouldn't know the difference. The monster wolves have red eyes that light up and a head that swivels. And if that's not terrifying enough, there's an anime-style siren to help scare the bejesus out of any bears that might be thinking about attacking. So far, there have been more than 100 bear attacks in Japan over the last year. Very similar landscape there in parts of Japan. I watch a guy, Yuya, who has a camping show out of Japan. I don't know what he's saying. They have subtitles and below the show. Watch it on YouTube. Small base camp. But anyway, places he goes, I always tell my wife, that looks just like here. Very similar, except for, you know, Mount Fuji in the background. But still, they have the black bears just like we do. So anyway, coming up, look at the forecast. Paul Fromley standing by in the Weather Center. And more Skinnerd on this Rock and Roll T-Shirt Friday. 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
12: Here's your classic hits 96.7 forecast. Mainly clear skies today, with daytime highs approaching 76. South winds around 5 miles per hour. Lows dip down to about 54. Tonight, partly cloudy skies. Slight chance for showers tomorrow. Daytime highs approaching 84. A blend of clouds and sun. Dry with temperatures well above average Sunday and Monday, and highs in the upper 80s. In the Classic Hits 96.7 Weather Center, I'm meteorologist Paul Trombley. Right now, it's 43 degrees.
0: Yeah, warming up a little bit with the sunshine. Coming up, we have KNN News, state news. Also next hour, fascinating facts. The Birthday Club. We'll also celebrate celebrity birthdays. We'll celebrate our rock birthdays with the Birthday Block. Entertainment news. What's on TV tonight, if you're into that sort of thing. And also our survey of the day, all coming up next hour right here. Stay on board. Meantime, more Lynyrd Skynyrd on this Rock and Roll T-Shirt Friday. Simple Man on Classic Hits.

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2: Law enforcement in Bell County is searching for a Pineville man who allegedly tried to run over a deputy during a case. Authorities say 39-year-old Ova Brandon Collett fled on Wednesday morning when deputies attempted to serve warrants at his home. Later that evening, Collett allegedly swerved his car at a deputy and a canine unit. Deputies fired at the vehicle, causing Collett to hit a fence post, and flee on foot. A traffic stop in Martin County has culminated in a major drug raid at a Tomahawk residence. Deputies executed a search warrant at a Gail Carter Road home after a suspect claimed to have bought marijuana there. Investigators arrested Tyler Harless after seizing more than $13,000 in cash, 12 ounces of marijuana, and multiple firearms. Harless now faces trafficking charges. A Lincoln County elementary school will permanently close its doors after serving the Waynesburg community for more than 60 years. The local Board of Education voted on Thursday to shutter Highland Elementary rather than pay for major structural repairs. Board members say the building lacks a proper fire suppression system and needs significant wastewater and electrical upgrades to remain safe. Warren County leaders have officially established a new local development area near Rich Pond, clearing the way for a massive $100 million commercial project. The fiscal court recently approved infrastructure improvements for the site near Nashville and Dillard Roads. Judge Executive Doug Gorman says the development will bring exciting new shopping and dining options to the southern end of the county. Demolition is officially underway on Hilltopper Hall at Western Kentucky University in Bowling Green. The dormitory has been empty since students were relocated in 2024 because of extensive design and construction flaws. University officials determined repairs were just not feasible. Crews expect the demolition and cleanup work to be finished before the start of the fall semester. I'm Travis Laird.
1: This is the Kentucky News Network.
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0: Here's your classic hits 96.7 forecast. Mainly clear skies today with daytime highs approaching 76. South winds around 5 miles per hour. Lows dip down to about 54. Tonight, partly cloudy skies. Slight chance for showers tomorrow. Daytime highs approaching 84. A blend of clouds and sun. Dry with temperatures well above average. Sunday and Monday and highs in the upper 80s. In the classic hits 96.7 Weather Center, I'm meteorologist Paul Trombley. Right now, 45.
7: Thanks, Paul. And right now we're looking at sunshine in London. A traffic note. Still some holdups on 25 after that early morning fire in Lilley. That's 25 south between London and Corbin. Watch out for that. There's a detour in place there around the situation, but fire occurred early this morning. In case you just tuned in, off 25 across from the Dollar General there at Lilley, and a couple of firefighters were injured in the fire. Their condition is unknown at last report, but a firefighter from the Lilley Fire and Rescue Department and another from the Laurel County Fire Department were injured in that building fire there. But hope they'll be just fine. But watch out for that situation down in Lilley.
1: Yeah.
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7: 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And give them a like there. And like ours too while you're at it. And check out my Lynyrd Skynyrd rock tee for this week. Rock and roll t-shirt Friday. Wear my Lynyrd Skynyrd shirt. Well, one of them. I've got a couple of those. But that's on Classic Hits and Dave Begley in the Morning on Facebook. Be sure and post up pics with you and your rock tee in the comment section. Help us celebrate the weekend and rock and roll. Coming up, we have live and fascinating facts right now. More Skynyrd. Call Me the Breeze. Classic Hits.

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3: Sorry, but there's no fooling the boss when you've been out all night. Because science now confirms that we really do sound sleepy. Researchers at the University of Texas, which is also a top party school, by the way, found that when we're tired, our breathing gets out of whack with our pace of speaking, and that messes with our pitch and voice quality. Can y'all tell I'm tired? It's why we get raspy and have to yell a bit to be heard. You might not think it's a big deal, but it's enough that the speech recognition software on your phone would have a problem recognizing you.
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16: Here's your classic hits 96.7 forecast. Mainly clear skies today with daytime highs approaching 76. South winds around 5 miles per hour. Lows dip down to about 54. Tonight, partly cloudy skies. Slight chance for showers tomorrow. Daytime highs approaching 84. A blend of clouds and sun. Dry with temperatures well above average. Sunday and Monday and highs in the upper 80s. In the classic hits 96.7 Weather Center. I'm meteorologist Paul Trombley. Currently, it's 41 degrees.
3: Thanks, Paul. And right now, we're looking at sunny skies in London. Coming up, Blondie. Also, more Lynyrd Skynyrd. Right now, it's Skynyrd and Don't Ask Me No Questions. Classic hits.

One Way or Another, that's Blondie on Classic Hits 96.7. Just ahead, the Birthday Club, last call for the Birthday Club. You have a birthday for us, text it in right now at 864-2148, 864-2148. We'll add you to the list. Also, celebrity birthdays. We'll celebrate our rock birthdays with the birthday block. Some entertainment news. Yeah, Britney's in the news again. And what's on TV tonight? If you'll be into that sort of thing tonight. Right now. More Lynyrd Skynyrd on this Rock and Roll T-Shirt Friday. You got that right. Classic Hits.

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That's Lynyrd Skynyrd on Classic Hits 96.7. Rock and Roll T-Shirt Friday. Wearing my Skynyrd shirt this week. Check it out on our Facebook page, Classic Hits on Facebook, or my Facebook page, Dave Begley in the Morning. Well, looking at the birthday club, we have some local birthdays to report. Michael Smith, happy birthday from your daughter and granddaughter. They say he turned 53. Happy birthday to Michael Smith. Brenda Stinson, happy birthday from your husband, kids, and grandbabies. Also, our friend Johnny Mendoza at Wildcat Harley-Davidson. And always joins in for Rock and Roll T-Shirt Friday. Now he's wearing his Bad Music for Bad People, the Cramps shirt this week. Like that one. So happy birthday to Johnny from all of us here at the station. And happy birthday to Andrew Worley, local singer-songwriter from here in London, but living in Nashville now. All of us here at Classic Hits wish Michael, Brenda, Johnny, and Andrew a happy birthday too, and many more. Now they're celebrating with some famous folks like counterculture icon Wavy Gravy, 90 today. Actor-singer Lainey Kazan is 86. Basketball Hall of Fame coach Don Nelson, 86 today. Drummer Rod Combs of Steelers Wheel, 80 today. We have Steelers Wheel just ahead. Kick off the birthday block. Singer-songwriter Graham Goble of Little River Band, 79. We have some Little River Band coming up. Keyboardist Brian Eno of Roxy Music, 78. Actor Chaz Palminteri is 74. Baseball Hall of Famer George Brett, 73. Baseball Hall of Famer John Smoltz, 59. Football Hall of Famer Emmett Smith is 57. Football Hall of Famer Ray Lewis is 51. Lots of sports birthdays today. Actor Jamie Lynn Sigler is 45. And tennis player Andy Murray is 39. Some entertainment news. Yeah, Britney's in the news again. Yeah, to the people sitting near her at a bougie L.A. restaurant, Britney Spears ruined a perfectly pleasant dinner by waving around a steak knife and barking. But to hear her publicist explain it, she was simply telling a funny story about her dog. Her fellow diners aren't buying it, saying she caused a scene, walking by other tables with a knife, and even lighting up a cigarette, forcing management to step in. It's one more incident that's got even her most supportive fans begging her to get professional help before somebody starts an unfree Britney movement. Maybe that conservatorship wasn't such a bad idea after all. So what's on TV tonight? If you're going to be stuck inside,

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7: Here's your classic hits 96.7 forecast. Mainly clear skies today with daytime highs approaching 76. South winds around 5 miles per hour. Lows dip down to about 54. Tonight, partly cloudy skies. Slight chance for showers tomorrow. Daytime highs approaching 84. A blend of clouds and sun. Dry with temperatures well above average Sunday and Monday and highs in the upper 80s. In the classic hits 96.7 Weather Center, I'm meteorologist Paul Trombley. Currently, it's 46 degrees.
0: Thanks, Paul. And right now we're looking at mostly sunny skies in London. Coming up, the Little River Band. Right now we kick off the birthday block with Steeler's Wheel, featuring the birthday boy, drummer Rod Combs, who's 80 today. You're Stuck in the Middle with You. Classic hits.

0: The Little River Band with Lonesome Loser on Classic Hits 96.7. I'm Dave Begley on this Rock and Roll T-Shirt Friday, but happy birthday to singer-songwriter Graham Goble of the Little River Band. It's, he's 79 today. So that wraps up the birthday block. But we have our survey of the day. Had to fix a little something on my computer there. Kind of let things get away from me. Yeah, live radio. Hang with me. All right. So our survey of the day deals with countries that beat the U.S. in a new worldwide health ranking. So who in the world beats the good old U.S. of A.? I mean, if we only ranked 18th in the new U.S. News and World Report Best Countries list, then who's better than us? Well, Switzerland, for one, Denmark and Sweden, too. They were ranked the first, second, and third best countries to live in, based on healthcare, infrastructure, economy, and the health of their democracies. Healthcare is kind of what ruined our ranking. We didn't even make the top 25, 33rd place, actually. Iceland was tops for that, with an average life expectancy of 83, ours 79. Sounds close, but the U.S. was number one for culture and second for economic development. So we did show up good in some categories there. Coming up, we'll have a look at the weekend forecast. Paul Fromley standing by in the Weather Center. And we'll get you back to the music with more Lynyrd Skynyrd on this Rock and Roll T-Shirt Friday. The morning show is a presentation of Larkey HVAC.
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11: Here's your Classic Hits 96.7 forecast. Mainly clear skies today with daytime highs approaching 76. South winds around 5 miles per hour. Lows dip down to about 54. Tonight, partly cloudy skies. Slight chance for showers tomorrow. Daytime highs approaching 84. A blend of clouds and sun. Dry with temperatures well above average Sunday and Monday and highs in the upper 80s. In the Classic Hits 96.7 Weather Center, I'm meteorologist Paul Fromley. Currently, it's 48 degrees.
0: Thanks, Paul. And right now, we're looking at sunny skies in London. Coming up, we have a look at news. Bo B. Kraft is standing by in the newsroom. Also, next hour, we'll take a look at a explosive device found in a Mobile, Alabama dam. Was somebody trying to take out the dam or what? Anyway, crazy divorce demands. According to divorce lawyer James Sexton, celebrity divorce lawyer. And also, thanks to ChatGPT, everyone's getting A's. But that's a problem. Anyway, all that's coming up next hour. And, of course, more Lynyrd Skynyrd, like this one. Here's, and you know we had to play this one, Free Bird. Classic hits.

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2: In the newsroom, I'm Bo B. Craft. Pulaski County has been officially designated as a storm-ready community by the National Weather Service. Emergency Management Director Chris Mason says the designation reflects improvements in emergency preparedness and communication systems. The county met requirements including a 24-hour emergency operations center and multiple public warning systems. Mason says the county also received a $3.5 million FEMA grant to help build storm shelters at 10 locations. A storm-ready certification lasts 4 years before reevaluation. Somerset Community College is inviting students and the public to explore healthcare careers at a special event to be held June 2nd. That'll be held from 10 to 2 at campuses in Somerset and London as well. Attendees can learn about programs including nursing, physical therapist assistant, radiography, and medical assisting. You can find more information available on the Somerset Community College website. With news, I'm Bo B. Craft.
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1: 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Like them on Facebook. Coming up, we have Matchbox 20. And is someone trying to bomb American dams, or is that just where idiots are dumping their grenades? Yeah, strange story from Mobile, Alabama, in just a bit. Right now, more Lynyrd Skynyrd on this Rock and Roll T-Shirt Friday. One, two, Saturday Night Special, one, two, three. Classic Hits.

0: Real World, that's Matchbox 20 on Classic Hits 96.7. It's 9:22 on this Friday. Now, some divers just happened to be doing regular maintenance at the main dam in Mobile, Alabama, when they spotted something weird in the water. Police say it was a grenade-type improvised explosive device. Thankfully, they safely detonated it. The FBI hasn't found any more. They've got to figure out if it was put there on purpose to knock out all of Mobile's drinking water, or if it was just dumped there. Yikes. Coming up, we'll have a look at the weekend forecast. Paul Fromley standing by in the Weather Center. And we'll get you back to the music with Morris Skinner. Also, Bad Company and Sammy Hagar. And craziest divorce demands ever. Keep it right here.
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9: Here's your Classic Hits 96.7 forecast. Mainly clear skies today, with daytime highs approaching 76. South winds around 5 miles per hour. Lows dip down to about 54. Tonight, partly cloudy skies. Slight chance for showers tomorrow. Daytime highs approaching 84. A blend of clouds and sun. Dry with temperatures well above average Sunday and Monday, and highs in the upper 80s. In the Classic Hits 96.7 Weather Center, I'm meteorologist Paul Frombly. Currently 52.

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1: 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Well, it is 9:40 on this Friday. Yeah, kicking off the weekend. And kicking it off with Rock and Roll T-Shirt Friday, as always. And this week, rocking Lynyrd Skynyrd. We have Skynyrd queued up for you right now, but think of the dumbest thing you could possibly fight over during a divorce. Is it worse than a $49 toaster oven? How about a tattered old

think your divorce was bad. Coming up, we have Nirvana. Also, thanks to ChatGPT, everyone's getting A's in school. But that's a bad thing. I'll tell you why in a bit. Right now, it's Lynyrd Skynyrd. Give me back my bullets. Classic hits.

0: In Bloom, that's Nirvana on Classic Hits 96.7. It's 9:50 on a Friday. Dave Begley here on the morning show. Well, for a few more minutes. I'm about to scoot on out of here for the weekend. Big weekend at that. We have the National Jeep Takeover in London. And we have a Jeep in our corral, so yeah, we'll have to get into that and have some fun with it. But even if you don't have a Jeep, it's not required. You can still go to Food Truck Fridays tonight. It's Jeep themed, but you don't have to have a Jeep. Just an appetite. And they'll have live entertainment on the stage. Then over at the Wilderness Road Events Center, the fairgrounds, that all kicks off tomorrow with lots of events. Even a Jeep parade through Levi Jackson Park tomorrow. And it continues into Sunday. Check it out on our Facebook page, Classic Hits on Facebook, or my Facebook page, Dave Begley in the Morning. I have Charles Robinson, who stopped by the morning show this morning, gave us all the lowdown and some links there that you can go to get more information. But we'll be seeing you out. Well, ever since ChatGPT came along, everyone's been getting A's. And that's making college grades almost irrelevant. A new study from the University of California, Berkeley, has found that bosses are caring less and less about GPAs now that so many students are graduating with honors from English, writing, and coding programs, you know, courses that AI can help you cheat on the most. The study found that those classes had 30% more A's than in courses where it's harder to get chatbots to do the work. So, what are we going to do about that? I don't know. But coming up, we have a look at the forecast, your weekend weather outlook with Paul Fromley. Also, more Leonard Skinner. We'll play Coming Home for you, since I'm coming home after this. But at the top of the hour, Haynes Johns takes over the air chair. I'll be back on the air Monday, 6 a.m. We'll get your work week kicked off right. But right now, think about the weekend. You guys have fun and be safe. And make us your weekend soundtrack. We'll keep the classics rolling for you throughout the weekend.
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10: Here's your classic hits 96.7 forecast. Mainly clear skies today with daytime highs approaching 76. South winds around 5 miles per hour. Lows dip down to about 54. Tonight, partly cloudy skies. Slight chance for showers tomorrow. Daytime highs approaching 84. A blend of clouds and sun. Dry with temperatures well above average Sunday and Monday, and highs in the upper 80s. In the Classic Hits 96.7 Weather Center, I'm meteorologist Paul Trombley. Right now, it's 54 degrees.

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11: 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Mainly clear skies
12: today
11: with daytime highs approaching 76. South winds around 5 miles per hour. Lows dip down to about 54. Tonight, partly cloudy skies. Slight chance for showers tomorrow. Daytime highs approaching 84. A blend of clouds and sun. Dry with temperatures well above average. Sunday and Monday and highs in the upper 80s. In the Classic Hits 96.7 Weather Center, I'm meteorologist Paul Frombly. Right now, it's 54 degrees.
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5: Here's your Classic Hits 96.7 forecast. Sunshine mixed with clouds at times today, with daytime highs approaching 76. Winds out of the south, 5 to 10 miles per hour. Partly cloudy skies again tonight. Lows dip down to about 54. Slight chance of rain showers tomorrow. Daytime highs approaching 84. Sunshine mixed with clouds at times. In the Classic Hits 96.7 Weather Center, I'm meteorologist Paul Trombley. Right now, it's 59 degrees.
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6: Here's your classic hits 96.7 forecast. Sunshine mixed with clouds at times today, with daytime highs approaching 76. Winds out of the south, 5 to 10 miles per hour. Partly cloudy skies again tonight, lows dip down to about 54. Slight chance of rain showers tomorrow. Daytime highs approaching 84. Sunshine mixed with clouds at times. In the classic hits 96.7 Weather Center, I'm meteorologist Paul Trombley. Right now, it's 63 degrees.

0: Pat Benatar getting her first top 10 hit when Hit Me With Your Best Shot peaked at number 9. My name is Haynes Johns. Up next, another first, the first number 1 for Genesis after Grand Funk Railroad and their third top 5 hit.
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0: Phil Collins and Genesis getting their first number one with the title track to their most successful album, Invisible Touch, that would give them 5 consecutive top 5 hits. Wow. Well, hi, it's Haynes Johns on your Friday morning. We thank you for including us in your day as we get a running start on your weekend. On the way next, the Alarm Clock song from Matchbox 20 after we start things up with the Stones. And coming up next hour, the COVID boredom projects that turned into a $50,000 a year plus side hustle. I'll have who and his learning curve to up his game and profit. Coming up.
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2: 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Sunshine mixed with clouds at times today, with daytime highs approaching 76. Winds out of the south, 5 to 10 miles per hour. Partly cloudy skies again tonight. Lows dip down to about 54. Slight chance of rain showers tomorrow. Daytime highs approaching 84. Sunshine mixed with clouds at times. In the classic hits 96.7 Weather Center, I'm meteorologist Paul Trombley. Currently 63.

Rob Thomas and Matchbox 20 with their second consecutive top five hit when 3 a.m. peaked at number two. Well, hi, it's Haynes Johns, and coming up next, the COVID boredom projects that turned into a $50,000 per year side hustle. I'll have who and his learning curve to up his game and profit after you two.

0: The first hit and highest chart success for Lynyrd Skynyrd with Sweet Home Alabama that peaked at number 8. Why, it's Haynes Johns with the COVID boredom project that turned into a $50,000 side hustle and the learning curve that helped him up his game and profit. It comes from Connor Sweeney, and like much of the world, got very bored during the COVID pandemic, so he was a recent college graduate, left his life in Orlando to move back to his childhood home in New Jersey. He was working in finance and spending his days staring at spreadsheets on his computer screen without any creative outlet. He says, I need something that is not just numbers all the time. So he bought an old end table, sanded that top down, and added some new hardware, gave it a fresh coat of paint, and it sold, and he made a $100 profit. I was like, wow, that was fun. So he kept going and admits he knew literally nothing about furniture or handiwork before he started. He said, I started with a can of paint and a sander that I found in my garage. It was just trial and error. He spent some time watching videos, of course, on YouTube and TikTok, slowly learning how to tackle more ambitious projects and develop an eye for what flips well, like looking past scuffed corners or chipped paint to be able to see the potential in a piece of furniture and giving it some TLC. So he also learned how to be strategic the kinds of furniture he buys. He said the most he'd ever spend on a used piece, he says, maybe $100, but I usually aim for under $50 and $10 if I can. So he'll scour his local Goodwill stores or even look for pieces of furniture that people are giving away at the curb. And he started documenting the process online on TikTok, and mostly just for his friends and family to see the process, not thinking anything would come of it. And by his third or fourth post, he said it blew up. Suddenly, he has over 2 million views. I was like, what happened? He said, nobody was supposed to see this. Now, the creator has hundreds of thousands of followers under the handle The Flip Hut, and he's turned making social media content into another prong of his furniture flipping business. He says, I can easily make $1,000 a week while balancing my corporate job. So wow, congratulations, Connor Sweeney, a hobby at 50,000 plus in a side hustle. Sweet. Up next for us, the first top 5 hits from Mellencamp and Seeger.
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10: Here's your Classic Hits 96.7 forecast. Daytime highs approaching 76 this afternoon under mainly clear skies, southerly winds 5 to 10 miles per hour. Partly cloudy skies tonight, lows dip down to about 54. slight chance for storms. Tomorrow, 84, sunshine mixed with clouds at times. In the Classic Hits 96.7 Weather Center, I'm meteorologist Jennifer Wojcicki. Currently 63.
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I woke last night to the sound of thunder. How far off, I sat and wondered. Started humming a song from 1962. Ain't it funny how the night moves? When you just don't seem to have as much to lose. Strange how the night moves.

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1: Mellencamp getting his first top five hit when Hurts So Good peaked at number two, where it stayed for 4 weeks. Blocked at number one by Survivor's Eye of the Tiger, which was number one for 6 weeks. But not to worry, Mellencamp's next single, Jack and Diane, would give him his first number one. Well, hi, it's Haynes Johns, and coming up, we'll do some more first. We'll do the first top 10 hits for Steeler's Wheel and Joan Jett and the Black Carts, one of which goes to number one. Think you know which one? Take your best guess. I'll have those songs and the answer next.
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0: Did you guess correctly? Yep, the first top 10 hit for Steeler's Wheel stuck in the middle with you that peaked at number 6. Before that, the first top 10 hit for Joan Jett and the Blackhearts, all the way to number 1, where it stayed for 7 weeks with I Love Rock and Roll. Well, hi, it's Haynes John's I Love Fridays, and we thank you for including us in yours as we get a running start on your weekend. Coming up, the very first hit for the Eagles after we kick things off with R.E.M. And on the way next hour, the Seinfeld that might have been with a glaring omission. I'll have who was originally missing, plus the episode that caused quite the big dust-up on set. Coming up.
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10: Here's your Classic Hits 96.7 forecast. Sunshine mixed with clouds at times this afternoon, with daytime highs approaching 76. South winds 5 to 10 miles per hour. Partly cloudy skies tonight, lows level off around 54. A blend of clouds and sun tomorrow, slight chance of thunderstorms, highs level off around 84. In the Classic Hits 96.7 Weather Center, I'm meteorologist Jennifer Wojcicki.

0: ZZ Top getting their first top 10 hit when Legs peaked at number 8. They'll be doing that live tonight in Minnesota as their tour continues. They have 5 remaining dates here in the States this month. Then they head over to Europe for June and July, returning to the States in August. But all the dates and locations at ZZTop.com. It's odd. They're kind of doing the same recipe that the Foo Fighters are doing, or the Foo Fighters are doing the same recipe as ZZ Top, heading to Europe for June and July. Well, now you know. My name is Haynes Johns, and here we go with the Seinfeld that might have been with a glaring omission, because Julia Louis-Dreyfus, her character Elaine Benes, was not originally in the Seinfeld episodes. When the original script came out, her character was not in the pilot, and even worse, NBC did not even want to do the show. But she says, thankfully, a guy named Rick Ludwin came along, and he ran special programming at NBC and decided to somehow keep the show afloat and put some late-night programming money into these 4 episodes, the original 4 episodes of Seinfeld. So she says, we have him to thank for the success of Seinfeld even seeing the light of day and being on NBC. But she says also, you know, Seinfeld was known for easygoing humor, but we did have some on-set spats, mainly between Larry David, the co-creator, along with Jerry Seinfeld, and the executives for the production company, Castle Rock. She said there was one particular big spat about the making of that 1991 episode called The Deal, in which best friends Elaine and Jerry were going to sleep together but make a deal that would be strictly be friends with benefits, nothing romantic involved at all. Well, Castle Rock wanted there to be some romance and the will they or won't they thing going on. And she says Larry David was livid. He did not want anything to do with the idea of romance, the cute, and the sexy. Well, if you've seen the episode, clearly Larry David won out. I would hate to have to argue with him. I don't see him ever backing down. So there you go. The full interview in the Hollywood Reporter. But wow, I can't imagine Seinfeld without Elaine Benes. All right, coming up next for us, again, grab your nickels. You'll need those with Creedence. After Singing the Police, get their first number one.
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13: Here's your Classic Hits 96.7 forecast. Sunshine mixed with clouds at times this afternoon, with daytime highs approaching 76. South winds 5 to 10 miles per hour. Partly cloudy skies tonight, lows level off around 54. A blend of clouds and sun tomorrow, slight chance of thunderstorms, highs level off around 84. In the Classic Hits 96.7 Weather Center, I'm meteorologist Jennifer Wojcicki. Currently 64.

0: Don't you dare forget those nickels as you head down to the corner to party with Creedence and Willie and the Poor Boys. The song peaked at number three, their fourth top five hit. Well, hi, it's Haynes Johns. Up next, the one-hit wonder from Blind Melon after A Lonely Billy Squire.
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6: Here's your Classic Hits 96.7 forecast. Mainly clear skies this afternoon with daytime highs approaching 76. Southerly winds 5 to 10 miles per hour. Partly cloudy skies tonight, lows dip down to about 54. Slight chance for storms. Tomorrow, high temperatures reach up to 84, a blend of clouds and sun. In the Classic Hits 96.7 Weather Center, I'm meteorologist Jennifer Wojcicki. Right now, 66.

the song that peaked at number 26 for Peter Gabriel with In Your Eyes, that song that was playing the boombox scene from that movie Say Anything. Well, hi, it's Haynes Johns, and speaking of movies, the hunt is on to continue one of the biggest movie franchises ever. I'll have Who's in Charge, their strong credentials, plus the leading candidates to star after the Smashing Pumpkins.

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1: Steve Perry and Journey with a song that peaked at number 9 with Don't Stop Believin' gave them their second consecutive top 10 hit. Well, hi, it's Haynes Johns, and the hunt is on to continue one of the biggest movie franchises ever, talking about James Bond and 007. But who's in charge, what are their strong credentials, and who are the leading candidates to be the next 007, which would be actor number 7 to play 007? Of course, it all began with Sean Connery, followed by Roger Moore. The one-off from George Lazenby, boy, that was lame, on Her Majesty's Secret Service, what a total flop. Then Timothy Dalton, Pierce Brosnan, and of course, most recently, Daniel Craig. So who is in charge to find the next James Bond? Well, thankfully, it's in great hands because that honor goes to Nina Gold. Her big franchise history comes from filling in the world of Westeros, casting for the Game of Thrones series, as well as the Crown series, and 5 films in the Star Wars franchise. She cast Daisy Ridley as Rey in The Force Awakens. She also cast Matt Damon in The Martian, a huge hit for him. So we'll see what happens. The leading candidates, according to Variety magazine, Jacob Elordi to Callum Turner, and also Aaron Taylor Johnson. So for their part, of course, Amazon MGM owns the rights now for James Bond, and they say that we are taking this time and we want to do it with care and deep respect because it is a dream of a lifetime for all of us to bring audiences this next chapter, and it's a responsibility we do not take lightly. What we can tell you is this: when you pair one of the most beloved franchises in history with a world-class filmmaking team, we promise you it will be something spectacular. End of quote from Amazon as we wait for the next James Bond movie, Bond 26, and Actor 7 to play 007. Up next for us, a 1-2 punch of hits. The first number 1 for Whitesnake, to the second top 15 hit for Lenny Kravitz.
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8: Here's your Classic Hits 96.7 forecast. Mainly clear skies this afternoon with daytime highs approaching 76. Southerly winds 5 to 10 miles per hour. Partly cloudy skies tonight, lows dip down to about 54. Slight chance for storms. Tomorrow, high temperatures reach up to 84, a blend of clouds and sun. In the Classic Hits 96.7 Weather Center, I'm meteorologist Jennifer Wojcicki. 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
1: Yeah, yeah, yeah. Lenny Kravitz, his second top 15 hit when Fly Away peaked at number 12. Well, hi, it's Haynes Johns. Happy Friday to you and happy birthday to Lainey Kazan. Now, boy, she can pick the mom roles with big blockbuster movies. She played the mom in Beaches, the mom to Bette Midler's character, as well as the mom in My Big Fat Greek Wedding. She turns 86 today. Baseball great George Brett turning 73, as does Mike Oldfield. He gave us that song Tubular Bells from The Exorcist. Dan Patrick, the great sportscaster, turning 70. Football great Emmett Smith from the golden era of the Dallas Cowboys. He turns 57. Jamie Lynn Signer. She played the daughter Meadow in The Sopranos. She turns 45. And Alexandra Breckenridge, Jesse from The Walking Dead series, she turns 44. For your birthday anniversary, we wish you the best. Coming up, we'll go back to the beginning. The first top 40 hits for Phil Collins and Aerosmith.
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7: Here's your Classic Hits 96.7 forecast. Lots of sunshine this afternoon with daytime highs approaching 76. South winds 5 to 10 miles per hour. Partly cloudy skies tonight, lows dip down to about 54. Mainly cloudy skies expected tomorrow, slight chance for storms, highs around 84. In the Classic Hits 96.7 Weather Center, I'm meteorologist Jennifer Wojcicki. Right now, it's 70 degrees.
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Director of Public Relations. There's no other.

0: Eddie Money, a guy who ought to be in the Rock and Roll Hall of Fame. I hope he gets nominated next year. And Three Dog Night should get nominated as well, if you ask me. That's two tickets to Paradise. Toto from the early 80s and Jay Giles Band coming up in a bit. Did you see the video of that dog? That's a golden retriever named Chase in North Carolina. Family couldn't figure out what was happening to food in their refrigerator. They would leave and come back. There'd be less food. And they're thinking, are we getting robbed? So they put a camera out, pointed at the refrigerator. Sure enough, it was Chase, the dog, who had learned how to open the refrigerator and help himself. The video's on Instagram and also on YouTube if you want to check it out. Chase the dog. I think if you just put that in the search bar, you'll be okay. Thanks for listening. We appreciate it. Hello, weekend. I missed you. Glad to have you back.
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8: Here's your Classic Hits 96.7 forecast. Lots of sunshine this afternoon with daytime highs approaching 76. South winds 5 to 10 miles per hour. Partly cloudy skies tonight, lows dip down to about 54. Mainly cloudy skies expected. Tomorrow, slight chance for storms. Highs around 84. In the Classic Hits 96.7 Weather Center, I'm meteorologist Jennifer Wojcicki. Currently, it's 70 degrees.

0: And the Jay Giles Band, Peter Wolf, has an autobiography out, the lead singer from that band. He has good things to say about his former paramour, the actress, I can't think of her name, Faye Dunaway. And a lot of times it's tell-all books or whatever. He's got some negative things to say, but not about her, which I think is kind of cool. Tom Petty and The Clash coming your way in just a bit, and we're going to take a look at those music headlines, too, coming right up.
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0: called Home to Us, and it's part of Paul McCartney's new album, The Boys of Dungeon Lane, which is due on May 29th. By the way, Ringo has a new album out, and it's country flavored. Documentary about Oasis 2025 reunion tours hitting theaters in September, and Cheap Trick, little band from Rockford, Illinois, extended their tour through September. And there you have it, a look at the music headlines today.
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13: Here's your Classic Hits 96.7 forecast. Lots of sunshine this afternoon with daytime highs approaching 76. South winds 5 to 10 miles per hour. Partly cloudy skies tonight, lows dip down to about 54. Mainly cloudy skies expected tomorrow, slight chance for storms, highs around 84. In the Classic Hits 96.7 Weather Center, I'm meteorologist Jennifer Wojcicki. Currently, it's 72 degrees.

Well, that's about 50 years ago for that album, A Day at the Races and Somebody to Love. I'm Ken Cocker doing the Friday Cruise, and thanks so much for being on hand. We do appreciate that. Blink 182 out of bed right now. It's those wild-eyed Southern Boys 38 Special.

0: One of my all-time favorite album titles, Enema of the State. I can't get through it without laughing. Blink 182 and All the Small Things. I'm Ken Cockerwell. REO Speedwagon's always been one of my favorite bands, no doubt about that. They retired not long ago, not because they're old, but they just couldn't get along. And I guess that does happen here and there. Anyway, REO's coming up and something by The Cure as well.
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11: Here's your Classic Hits 96.7 forecast. Lows dip down to about 54. Tonight, under partly cloudy skies, winds out of the south, around 5 miles per hour. Cloudy skies with a few peaks of sun. Tomorrow, slight chance of thunderstorms. Highs level off around 84. Lows dip down to about 59. Tomorrow night, mainly cloudy skies. In the Classic Hits 96.7 Weather Center, I'm meteorologist Jennifer Vujcicki. 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

0: Just Like Heaven is the Cure, and I'm Ken Cocker. Well, Alex Van Halen is releasing the book Van Halen. It's about, about their youth, he and Eddie, and how they began their musical journey, and then how they ended up forming one of the most iconic bands ever. And that's definitely something you may want to check out. We got a song by Van Halen from 1984, not only the year, but the album. Coming up in just a bit.
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0: Collective Soul. Billy Joel going to come up in just a bit. We're going to take a look at the Born on Dates of the Lates and Greats halfway through the month of May. Number 15, Ganilla Hutton. She played Billy Joel on Petticoat Junction. I love that show. That was a great show. She's 82 today. One of my all-time favorite baseball players, George Brett. I believe he won a batting title in three different decades, right? 70s, 80s, and 90s. He is 73 this day. John Smoltz, Hall of Fame baseball pitcher, now a commentator, is 59. Great football player, Emmett Smith, running back, 56. And Andy Murray, the tennis player, is 39. There's your Born on Dates of the Lates and Greats for today.
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10: Here's your Classic Hits 96.7 forecast. Lows of aloft around 54. Tonight, under partly cloudy skies, southerly winds around 5 miles per hour. Cloudy skies with a few peaks of sun. Tomorrow, slight chance of thunderstorms. Daytime highs approaching 84. Partly cloudy skies. Tomorrow night, lows of aloft around 60. In the Classic Hits 96.7 Weather Center, I'm meteorologist Jennifer Wojcicki. 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

0: Bon Jovi back on tour this summer. Now, they haven't toured in about 4 years, and John Bon Jovi had vocal cord surgery 3 years ago, so evidently he's doing okay, and we're certainly happy about that. Aerosmith is retired, but not their guitarist, no. Joe Perry is playing with the Hollywood Vampires. That's Alice Cooper's band, and Johnny Depp's in that as well. We got some Aerosmith up around the corner, and Billy Idol as well.
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8: Here's your Classic Hits 96.7 forecast. Lows level off around 54. Tonight, under partly cloudy skies, southerly winds around 5 miles per hour. Cloudy skies with a few peaks of sun. Tomorrow, slight chance of thunderstorms. Daytime highs approaching 84. Partly cloudy skies. Tomorrow night, lows level off around 60. In the Classic Hits 96.7 Weather Center, I'm meteorologist Jennifer Wojcicki. Currently, 71.

0: Soon to be a Rock and Roll Hall of Famer. He goes in on November the 14th. Billy Idol, Money Money. They tape that ceremony usually, and then it's shown the week between Christmas and New Year's. At least that's been the tradition. We got some Santana and Out of Australia in Excess coming up, plus a look at milestones and memories. Don't go away.
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1: Need you tonight. In excess. Stick around for Def Leppard coming up in a bit. First, a look at milestones and memories for this day. Starting in 1957, the Reverend Billy Graham launched his first crusade. That was in New York. 1963, the last Project Mercury flight was launched by NASA. Gordon Cooper was the astronaut on that one. 1967, Paul McCartney met his future wife, Linda Eastman, on this day. 1968, McCartney and John Lennon appeared on The Tonight Show, but Johnny Carson wasn't. There was a guest host, Joe Garagiola. And I'd like to see Joe Garagiola interviewing those guys in the 60s. 1973, Nolan Ryan pitched his first of seven no-hitters. Another great pitching performance, Len Barker of the Cleveland Indians pitched a perfect game 1981 on this day. In 1991, President George H.W. Bush took Queen Elizabeth to a baseball game, Baltimore versus Oakland. And there you go. That's the milestones and memories for today.
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11: Here's your Classic Hits 96.7 forecast. Lows level off around 54. Tonight, under partly cloudy skies, winds out of the south around 5 miles per hour. Mainly cloudy skies expected. Tomorrow, slight chance of thunderstorms. High temperatures reach out to 84. Partly cloudy skies. Tomorrow night, slight chance for storms. Lows dip down to about 60. In the Classic Hits 96.7 Weather Center, I'm meteorologist Jennifer Wojcicki. Right now, it's 73 degrees.

Less than 2.5 minutes. That is one great song. Maybe the greatest short song I've ever heard. Daryl Hall, John Oates. Daryl wrote that as Rich Guy originally, but when they wanted to make a record, they changed it to Rich Girl. Dire Straits in a bit right now. We got Beck.

0: Money for Nothing, Chicks for Free, not politically correct, but a good song from Dire Straits. And NBC announced their fall schedule, and one of my favorite shows, Happy's Place, is on there, Reba McEntire. And this new Rockford Files is going to be on as well. David Boreanaz takes over the role, made so famous in 1974 to 1980 by James Garner. Now, I've read articles where he's been interviewed, David Boreanaz, saying that he doesn't want to try to recreate James Garner, one of the greatest stars of the 20th century. Instead, he's going to have his own take on it, but try to maintain the combination of pathos and humor and drama that the original had. So we'll have to wait and see what happens. I'm going to give it a chance. I don't know about you. Duran Duran, the ELO, coming your way in just a bit.
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10: Here's your Classic Hits 96.7 forecast. Lows level off around 54. Tonight, under partly cloudy skies, winds out of the south around 5 miles per hour. Mainly cloudy skies expected. Tomorrow, slight chance of thunderstorms. High temperatures reach out to 84. Partly cloudy skies. Tomorrow night, slight chance for storms. Lows dip down to about 60. In the Classic Hits 96.7 Weather Center, I'm meteorologist Jennifer Wojcicki. Right now, it's 73 degrees.
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0: Hard to believe that album's almost 50 years old. Came out in 1977, the ELO, Turned to Stone. The name of the album was Out of the Blue. And let's see, you had Turned to Stone, you had Mr. Blue Sky, you had It's Over and Sweet Talking Woman all on that LP. It was a pretty good one, I got to tell you. John Mellencamp's around the corner. We're going to play you something by the Police, and won't be too long, we'll check music headlines as well. Hello, weekend. I missed you.
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0: Outlandos de Amor. I hope I'm pronouncing that right. That's the name of the album, The Police. And Roxanne, we'll get to some U2 here momentarily for you. While we had the opportunity, though, I thought we would go ahead and take a look at music headlines and kind of find out if there's anything that is piquing your interest about a particular artist or group that you, that you happen to like a lot. Now, the Eagles have added more shows to their residency at the Sphere in Vegas. Got a couple in September so far, and I think four in November, including right around Thanksgiving. Alex Ligertwood, the former singer for Santana, has passed at the age of 79. Def Leppard, going to release a new Greatest Hits compilation, going to feature newly remastered versions of the band's biggest hits, coming to stores on June 12th. And the 50th anniversary of the Ramones is going to be celebrated with an exhibition dedicated to the punk rockers at the Las Vegas Museum of Punk Rock. And that'll be on, the exhibit will begin on July 4th, so you may want to check it out if you're going to Vegas. And there you have it, my friends, a look at the music headlines today.
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8: Here's your Classic Hits 96.7 forecast. Lows level off around 54. Tonight, under partly cloudy skies, winds out of the south, around 5 miles per hour. Mainly cloudy skies expected. Tomorrow, slight chance of thunderstorms. High temperatures reach out to 84. Partly cloudy skies. Tomorrow night, slight chance for storms. Lows dip down to about 60. In the Classic Hits 96.7 Weather Center, I'm meteorologist Jennifer Wojcicki. Right now, it's 73 degrees.
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Song written about Jerry Hall, who was the paramour of Mick Jagger, and evidently she thought a lot of herself based on the lyrics of that song. Billy Joel and Big Shot. We got The Cure coming your way in just a bit, and Blue Oyster Cult, and a look at the born-on dates of the lates and greats coming up. But now it's Yes.

0: And a perfect song for today, is it not? The Cure, Friday, I'm in Love. This is Ken Cocker. Going to play some Cars for you in a bit, and Blue Oyster Cult's right around the corner. And what else are we going to do? Oh, a look at Born on Dates of the Lates and Greats coming up in just a little bit. So we don't want you to stray, and hello, weekend! I missed you.
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6: Here's your Classic Hits 96.7 forecast. Lows level off around 54. Tonight, under partly cloudy skies, winds out of the south, around 5 miles per hour. Mainly cloudy skies expected. Tomorrow, slight chance of thunderstorms. High temperatures reach out to 84. Partly cloudy skies. Tomorrow night, slight chance for storms. Lows dip down to about 60. In the Classic Hits 96.7 Weather Center, I'm meteorologist Jennifer Wojcicki. Currently, it's 72 degrees.

0: Shake It Up, Baby. Those are the Cars. Benjamin Orr, Rick Ocasek leading that band. Of course, they're both gone now, but what a legacy they leave us in great music. Time to look at Born on Dates of the Lates and Greats for today. 15 May, Ganilla Hutton. Remember her? She played Billy Joe on the old show, Petticoat Junction. For some reason, I really took to that show. That and Beverly Hillbillies. I really like them. She's 82 today. Baseball Hall of Famer George Brett is celebrating his 73rd today. John Smoltz, the Hall of Fame baseball pitcher and commentator now. He's 59. Emmett Smith is 50. How old is he today? 56 years old, the great running back. And Andy Murray, the tennis player, is 39. There you go. That's a look at the Born on Dates of the Lates and Greats.
1: 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Take a day off, man. Relax, splash around, and soak in the sun.
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0: Well, Huey Lewis suffering from that Metieri's disease. It's a hearing issue, so he can't sing, but he leaves a great legacy of fine songs. And that's one of them, The Power of Love. I'm Ken Cocker. That wraps it up for Friday and for this week. We're going to play some Eagles here momentarily. I want you to have a safe and a happy weekend. Hang tough and be cool. And I'll look for you on Monday.
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4: Here's your Classic Hits 96.7 forecast. Lows level off around 54. Tonight, under partly cloudy skies, winds out of the south around 5 miles per hour. Mainly cloudy skies expected. Tomorrow, slight chance of thunderstorms. High temperatures reach up to 84. Partly cloudy skies, tomorrow night, slight chance for storms, lows dip down to about 60. In the Classic Hits 96.7 Weather Center, I'm meteorologist Jennifer Wojcicki. Currently, it's 72 degrees.